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0: is Rowdy Yates reporting.
1: Something I think we all need to keep our eye on. There are reports that Social Security reserves could run out by 2032, and that's actually a year earlier than projected. Financial advisors now recommend a diversified portfolio of stocks, bonds, and lottery scratchers. Researchers say they know why rain showers have a distinctive smell, but they still can't explain the same about my cousin Jimmy. And finally, in health news, a survey finds that 32% of adult Americans never, ever floss. Of course, I think this could be easily rectified if floss came in flavors like nacho cheese instead of minty fresh.
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2: A former Air Canada pilot is facing multiple criminal charges after police discovered he used forged documents to fly tens of thousands of passengers all around the world. His name is Jeffrey Wall. He's 59 years old and he worked for the airline for nearly three decades and operated approximately 900 flights. Now, you need to know that Wall did hold a commercial pilot's license, and he passed regular competency checks, but investigators revealed he never obtained the mandatory high-level license required to captain these large aircraft like the Boeing 777. One thing is for certain, he and Air Canada are kaput for good, but you know, should Spirit Airlines ever get back off the ground, something tells me he's got a pretty good shot.
1: The Rowdy Ride Home.
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6: 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In the early morning hours of Wednesday, June 3rd, unknown suspects cut and removed wiring from multiple exterior electrical boxes at the office at Depot located at 2455 Highway 6 and 50. 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Photos of the damage can be viewed at 241stop.com and on the Crime Stoppers of Mesa County Facebook page. If you know the location or the identity of the suspects involved in this crime, please submit a tip by downloading the P3 Tips app on any mobile device, online at 241stop.com, or by calling 970-241-7867. Information reported to Crime Stoppers that leads to an arrest can earn you up to a $1,000 cash reward, and you will remain completely anonymous. For more information, see 241stop.com.
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1: Nearly 11,000 bottles of Noble Oak Bourbon have been stolen from a Philadelphia warehouse. That has amounted to nearly $500,000 in losses. The culprits managed to deceive warehouse staff into even loading that shipment onto their truck, and what a surprise, it never reached its destination somewhere in New Jersey. The COO of Noble Oak's parent company indicated that the criminals appeared to have some sort of inside knowledge about the shipment itself, then exploited security lapses there at the warehouse, which leads authorities to one of two conclusions. They are either a part of an organized syndicate, or they happen to be senior students at the local Kappa Alpha fraternity.
0: This is the Rowdy Ride Home.

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1: It's the culinary equivalent of an acid trip. And there is no way of figuring out who came up with it first, but I seriously doubt anybody will ever claim it. It's a staple, though, in the state of Wisconsin known as funeral bread. Imagine slathering a swirly sweet slice of cinnamon bread with cheese whiz, then topping it with chopped olives. But apparently the locals can't get enough of it. Church potlucks and school socials never have a shortage of it, even though no one knows its origin or why it was even given that name. My guess is because after one bite of funeral bread, you'll feel like you want to die.
0: The Rowdy Ride Home.
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1: All right, it's time for our stupid criminal of the day. A thief in Italy stole a painting from a small but upscale gallery. Felt so guilty about separating it from its family that he returned the next night to steal the rest of the collection. He was nice enough to leave these very apologetic notes explaining that the artworks would be happier together and promised to take very good care of them. The gallery security caught him on his second trip back when he arrived ever so inconspicuously in a 24-foot moving van.
0: The Rowdy Ride Home.
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1: I have some wonderful news on the health front today, and you know what? 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

0: It's Scott and Allie B in the morning, the BS Express.
1: You got any travel plans that include flights in your future?
2: Yep, couple of them.
1: Do you recline or do you not recline? Which one are you?
2: It depends. If the person in front of me reclines,
1: you almost have to.
2: I feel the need to recline to recover because my space back.
1: See, I'm the same way. If they recline, then I got to recline. Sorry for the
2: and
1: person behind me.
2: It's the recliner chain reaction. The whole plane's got to recline, so the back seat that can't recline.
1: There's so much plane etiquette that goes with the reclining seat. I think if they got away with it, they just did away with it, maybe it would solve some problems.
2: Oh, let's also talk about the guy that bought the window seat, and the first thing he does is when he sits down, he closes the window.
1: You don't even deserve the window
2: seat. Why'd you buy the window?
1: And one more person before we get off the plane.
2: Okay.
1: Ready?
2: All right.
1: The one that the rear tires touch the landing strip.
2: They have just scratched.
1: Yeah, just, you know, the first little thing.
2: Mm-hmm.
1: This guy's already standing in the aisle with his overhead bag out. It's like, is this your first time flying, sir? Because it's a good solid 20 minutes before we got to go down. We got to come back. We probably got to go down again for some reason.
2: Even
1: come
2: landing
1: back
2: in Junction or Montrose, which you're not that far to the gate.
1: I know.
2: You always get the person that's just standing up, and like now they're in the aisle.
1: Like, look, you're just standing.
2: What, you got a connecting flight in 3 minutes?
1: Right.
2: What's happening?
1: Where are you going?
2: You're not going anywhere.
1: We're still moving. The guy with the flashlights are still outside trying to land this thing.
2: Watching you
1: and
2: walk
1: you're
2: the plane.
1: And you're standing up.
2: Like a dummy.
1: I don't get it. It's like, why are you... Just sit down.
2: Him and the...
1: Just sit down.
2: The applause guy.
1: The applause guy?
2: We don't gotta clap every time the plane lands.
1: Hey,
2: unless you're on a Boeing. Maybe then.
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1: Man in Russia learned the hard way that not every home improvement project is a good idea. You home handymen, listen to this. Authorities say he set up a portable swimming pool on his second floor balcony and then just filled her up. Moments later, that balcony gave way, sending the man and his backyard oasis crashing down about 12 feet to the ground. He was hospitalized with serious injuries, but if there is any good news at all, is that he did make it to the ground floor. The bad news was he took the express route.
0: The Rowdy Ride Home.

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1: Hey, before we go, if you are doing everything you can to lower your cholesterol and nothing seems to be working, perhaps it is time to go to extreme.

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1: It's the Rowdy Ride Home.
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4: 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Photos of the damage can be viewed at 241stop.com and on the Crime Stoppers of Mesa County Facebook page. If you know the location or the identity of the suspects involved in this crime, please submit a tip by downloading the P3 Tips app on any mobile device, online at 241stop.com, or by calling 970-241-7867. Information reported to Crime Stoppers that leads to an arrest can earn you up to a $1,000 cash reward, and you will remain completely anonymous. For more information, see 241stop.com.
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When the sun goes down, the real country comes out. 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
1: No, I didn't see you.
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1: And we didn't see a thing.
0: George, I know I didn't hear you tell that blonde that you wouldn't marry.
1: No.
0: Mm-mm. I know I didn't see you hiding your wedding ring either, did I? And I know I couldn't have heard you call your wife and tell her that you were working. No, no.

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1: National Pinata Day.
2: When's the last time you went to a party with a pinata?
1: It's been a hot minute.
2: It's been a while.
1: It's been a hot minute.
2: I'm a little sad about that fact.
1: How come we don't do that as adults?
2: I mean,
1: I think that would be a great stress relief, don't
2: you?
1: It
2: would, too.
1: Pinatas?
2: Yeah, but then you get, like, the first guy up there busted in half.
1: Yeah.
2: It's not like kids.
1: You fill the pinata with adult stuff.
2: Yeah.
1: You know?
2: Like Tums.
1: Like aspirin.
2: Pain reliever. All day of leave.
1: Icy hot. Put some stuff I can use in the pinata. Oh, also, speaking of icy hot, it's National Exercise Day. If you choose to do that. Allie, your thoughts?
2: I didn't work out this morning, so that makes a good running total of, I don't know, 8 years.
1: Congratulations.
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0: Always remember this beat.
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2: Red Dirt Anthems with scars, stories, and zero apologies. This isn't Nashville country. It's Outlaw After Dark.

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0: Here's another one from deep in the far back corner of our gigantic music vault.
1: Ah! 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

0: Scott Staley and Allie B, the BS Express.
1: I found out that my neighbors have a lot more money than I thought because, man, those fireworks just kept going off. I thought we were poor.
2: Oh, my gosh.
1: But here you are hours worth of fireworks.
2: How is it the neighbor that always has the car up on blocks doesn't look like they have two nickels to rub together?
1: Correct.
2: But on 4th of July, you wonder if they won the lottery.
1: And they've got artillery shells that you clearly went to Wyoming
2: for. I'm like, where did you get those illegal things?
1: You can't have those.
2: You're literally shooting a howitzer.
1: Just stop it.
2: It's so true.
1: It's so true.
2: The poorest house on the block has $6,000.
1: Has the best fireworks display.
2: That's funny. That's funny, Allie B.
0: It's Scott and Allie B in the morning on The Outlaw.
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0: No pop, no polish, and no apologies. Just Outlaw Country. 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

0: 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Somebody's gonna give you a lesson in losing somebody. They all play here.
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0: Scott Staley and Allie B.
1: Allie, I have just the thing for you. I know you like hot sauce.
2: I do love hot sauce.
1: Now tell me you haven't thought this at some point going into a restaurant.
2: Okay.
1: Would you like some hot sauce? No, thank you. I brought my own. What about a quick draw holster? For a limited time. Oh, yeah.
2: A hot sauce holster.
1: A hot sauce holster. What are your initial thoughts with that?
2: Why don't I already have it?
1: Right. I wonder, though, you know, me being kind of a gun guy.
2: Yeah.
1: I wonder if that's inside the waist holster, outside the waist holder.
2: Is it open carry.
1: Is it a shoulder holster?
2: Well, I would imagine it's an open carry hot sauce situation.
1: Yeah,
2: but I think
1: what are the laws
2: to
1: on
2: get in the restaurant, it needs to be concealed.
1: You know, you make a good point. I mean, I think it's legal to do open carry hot sauce in a holster.
2: Uh-huh.
1: But you're right. Most restaurants, you're going to need to conceal that.
2: You're going to need to conceal. Do they have the bra holster? Is that what we're talking about?
1: You know.
0: It's Scott and Allie B. in the morning on The Outlaw.

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They said it wouldn't last. 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
1: Now, another one from the vault. 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
1: If you were to ask most Americans right now, what annoys you the most? Most people would say probably politics, politicians. The question, what is annoying you as an American? And believe it or not, politics is not number one on the list. I mean, it's number two.
2: Number one, though?
1: Groceries.
2: Yeah, well, I deal with a lot more groceries than I do politics. But also on the list that you have to deal with, I'm going to say daily, someone else is driving.
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2: 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How about this one? It's a little farther down the list, number 11. 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
1: Do not get me started on this. By the way, Ticketmaster and Live Nation in a lawsuit right now.
2: Oh, no.
1: I'm really kind of curious how that's ending. This is on the list. Products locked behind plastic on the shelves. You know, the packaging that I don't get mad at it, but I just find it ironic. Like when you buy a new box knife or a nice knife.
2: That clamshell.
1: And it's in the clamshell melted thing.
2: I hate those.
1: And you need the knife to open the said package.
2: Right.
1: It's just ironic.
2: Ever taken a can opener to those?
1: No. What is it? Really? Oh.
2: Yeah. Now you're getting it.
1: Oh, now?
2: I saw somebody do it online. I was like, I hate my life. I would never figure this out.
1: Oh, my gosh. I just 53 and I just now I'm on
2: life
1: this.
2: Life changed.
0: It's Scott and Allie B in the morning on The Outlaw.
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1: When's the last time you saw this in a headline altogether? The words robot rabbit, python, and Florida. They got robo rabbits. They put these things out in the swamp. Apparently, these pythons are just taking over Florida. So here's what they're trying now. These robot rabbits, they're remote control and everything else, and they can be controlled. I guess they use them as bait.
2: This is like the preferred snack of the python.
1: Oh.
2: These rabbits that
1: these are... These swamp rabbits.
2: The swamp rabbits.
1: Oh, you're going to get yourself a swamp rabbit.
2: Mm-hmm. That's a stripper name right there. But they're saying it shows promise in making python removal more efficient and safe. But here's my thing. Why wouldn't you just...
1: We're all thinking it. Just say it.
2: Put some dynamite in them.
1: Right. That's exactly what...
2: Why are you going out to catch the snake? Let the snake eat the robot rabbit and then... It explodes. That
1: problem
2: is the most American
1: solved
2: thing we could ever do.
1: That is as red, white, and blue as you can get right there.
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3: Well, I guess it was back in 63 when eating my cooking got the better of me, so I asked this little girl I was going with to be my wife. Well, she said she would, so I said I do. But I'd have said I wouldn't if I'd have just knew how saying I do was gonna screw up all of my life. Well, the first few years weren't all that bad. I'll never forget the good times we had, 'cause I'm reminded every month when I send her the child support. Well, it wasn't too long till the lust all died, and I'll admit I wasn't too surprised the day I come home and found my suitcase sitting out on the porch. Well, I tried to get in, she changed the lock. Then I found this note taped on the mailbox that said, "Goodbye, Tucky, my attorney will be in touch." So I decided right then and there I was gonna do what's right, give her fair share. But brother,

ain't heard nothing yet. Why, they give her the color television set, then they give her the house, the kids, and both of the car. See? Well, then they start talking about child support, alimony, and the cost of the court. Didn't take me long to figure out how far in the toilet I was. I'm telling you, they have made a mistake, cause it adds up to more than this cowboy makes. Besides, everything I ever had worth taking, they've already took. While she's living like a queen on alimony, I'm working too.

But I don't have to worry about toting a billfold anymore. 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I'm gonna be carrying food stamps. You get it, Judge? I'm gonna be, yeah.

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1: I went to Vegas for the first time. The ironic thing about Vegas is the more expensive your room is, the less likely you are to have coffee in it. So I'm going down, and there's these people just smoking cigars, drinking whiskey, 6 a.m, just pounding out them slots. I'm like, dude, go to bed.
2: Have you left?
1: The funniest one, though. One morning I was going down to get my coffee, and there's this girl that steps in the elevator, and as the door opens, you can see the sunrise. It's beautiful.
2: Oh yeah, sun's coming up.
1: But she just kind of chit-chat. She's like, it's such a pretty sunset.
2: Oh.
1: I'm like, oh, hon, how long have you been at it? You don't even know what time of the day.
2: The sun's literally gone back around.
1: Sweetheart, you're going to miss your flight.
2: Did you see any bachelor parties, you know, khakis with lilac shirts and daddy's credit cards?
1: Yes.
2: And
3: Vegas can't handle us.
1: Oh, yeah.
2: Vegas handles you every weekend.
1: Vegas handles you every...
2: You're going to go home,
1: or
2: broke.
1: The four girls holding a latte like, Vegas don't even know what's coming.
4: Batch party.
1: Yeah.
4: Oh, my God.
1: Yeah, you're right.
4: Vegas can't handle us.
1: Vegas can't handle four 20-year-olds holding a latte.
2: Exactly.
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1: Hey, you're a customer of Bank of America, aren't you?
2: Ironically, not in Grand Junction. Yes.
1: Your money is no good there anymore.
2: What? But they have all my money.
1: They are no longer accepting money from you. Now, let me qualify this. If dollar bills are damaged at all, torn, ripped, taped together, whatever, they're not accepting them anymore.
2: What about covered in glitter?
1: Or, where have you been?
2: Or lotions?
1: I was the one...
2: This one's got a scent to it.
1: Oh, and I was the one in Vegas.
2: Some people in some professions might have a hard time accepting that the dollar bills are no longer being taken at the bank.
1: Hey, she's a working girl, too. Their reasoning is it's cutting down on counterfeiting. Look, if I'm risking felonies, I'm not counterfeiting a dollar. You know how long that would take?
2: When I hand you the $1,500 bill, that's when you should be seeing the red flags.
1: I'm counterfeiting the $1,100 bill.
2: Exactly.
1: That's what I'm not wasting my time with a buck.
2: A dollar?
1: Jeez.
2: They're going to make a whole industry mad. I'm just saying that right now.
1: Isn't that weird, though?
0: It's Scott and Allie B. in the morning on The Outlaw.

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1: Election Day, Allie and I are not going to get political. We never do.
2: I thought maybe we should just focus on something different. Things that we can agree on. I think that even as divided as the country is, let's focus on the positive. Number one on the list.
3: Pumpkin spice ain't all that.
2: Somebody had to say it.
3: Pumpkin spice is not that great. Something else we can agree on.
1: Yeah.
3: Raisins don't belong in cookies.
2: I feel like that's you talking, but okay.
3: How about this? Garnishes, like on your food plate?
2: Oh, yeah.
3: Those are just a waste.
2: You're just wasting it. Look, once the steak arrives, the arugula leaf is...

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1: No.
0: Until we pull in, right? Why are you standing up already?
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3: How high's the water, mama? 2 feet high and rising. How high's the water, papa? She said it's 2 feet high and rising. Well, we can make it to the road in a homemade boat, 'cause that's the only thing we got left that'll float. It's already over all the wheat and oats, 2 feet high and rising.

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0: Here's another one from deep in the far back corner of our gigantic music vault.
1: 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I hate spiders!
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You know the heart of country music still beats in Luke the Drifter. You can tell it when he sang I Saw the Light. Old Marty, Hank, and Lefty, why, I can feel them right here with me.

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Devil went down to Georgia. He was looking for a soul to steal. He was in a bind because he was way behind and he was willing to make a deal. When he came across this young man sawing on a fiddle and playing it hot, and the devil jumped up on a hickory stump and said, "Boy, let me tell you what. I guess you didn't know it, but I'm a fiddle player too. And if you'd care to take a dare, I'll make a bet with you. Now you play pretty good fiddle, boy, but give the devil his due. I bet a fiddle of gold against your soul, because I think I'm better than you." The boy said, "My name's Johnny, and it might be a sin, but I'll take your bet, and you're going to regret, because I'm the best as ever

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And then a band of demons joined in and it sounded

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Johnny said, "Devil, just come on back if you ever want to try again. 'Cause I told you once, you son of a gun,

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1: Now, things that still divide us, but are not political.
2: Things that still divide us, even here.
1: You know, I just thought of one.
2: Uh-oh, what is it?
1: iPhone or Droid? You and I just cannot come together on it.
2: Well, I'm an Android.
1: I know.
2: But I got a Mac at home.
1: I'm an iPhone user, and I still make fun of myself, so it's okay.
2: And what's your computer? Just a Windows?
1: Just a PC.
2: I have an Android with a Mac at home.
1: What the heck?
2: And you've got an Apple with a PC.
1: Why is it like that with most people?
2: That is exactly how it is with most people.
1: They bought one and they don't want to do it again? What? I don't know.
2: I don't want my phone talking to my computer.
1: No.
2: Are you kidding me? They're going to plot against me.
1: Things that still divide us but are not political.
2: Pineapple on pizza.
1: Oh,
2: yeah,
1: man.
2: We know.
1: Yeah.
2: But we can all agree broccoli doesn't go on pizza.
1: Well, why not pineapple? You eat pineapple.
2: I don't like hot pineapple.
1: Still my stripper name.
2: Making its way back into our life.
1: Yeah.
2: Things that still divide us.
1: Yeah.
2: Raisins and cookies.
1: Wasn't that on the other list, too?
2: It was. Also something that divides people. Even in my house, we have a division on this.
1: Oh.
2: Christmas starts November 1st.
1: Oh. That's going to divide a few people. That is true.
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1: Going on vacation is fun, but do you have tourist syndrome? Something that you would do out of character while you're on vacation that you wouldn't normally do when you're at home?
2: I thought this would be something else. I thought tourist syndrome would be the thing we all do when we go on vacation is, I could move here.
1: That's...
2: But no, you're talking about...
1: Something out of character just because. You know, kind of like when you go to Vegas and you're just like this rowdy chick that's drunk all the time walking down the street.
2: Right.
1: With that goofy, stupid cup that's 4 foot tall.
2: But you really work for CPS full time.
1: Right. Exactly. That. You know one thing I did notice about Vegas, though? Me dressed the way I am right now, that's probably the way I was dressed walking through the casino. I don't change my attire. But some of the girls, these little thick girls walking down the elevator, it's like, would your father be proud of you in that dress?
2: Does your father know you own this dress?
1: You own it. And it's like, but in the Vegas, got 6-inch stilettos on.
2: Oh, yeah. And they're only, it
1: like
2: always looks like it hurts when they're walking.
1: Oh, yeah.
2: They're not moving anywhere fast.
1: Like, you could tell ladies that actually wear high heels all the time.
2: Yep.
1: And then you could tell the ones that are just wearing it for Vegas. They walk like a frog in shoes.
2: Like a baby deer.
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0: country am I in?
1: It doesn't matter. It's 5 o'clock somewhere.
0: It's always on 5 in Margaritaville, come to think of it.
1: Yeah, I heard that.
0: You've been there, haven't you?
1: Yes, sir.
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0: 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Scott and Allie in the morning. And the best outlaw country all day long.

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0: 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Scott and Allie in the morning. And the best outlaw country all day long.

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1: Your Grand Junction area forecast today will have our sunshine, which will help us end the work week on a high note. Temps will be hot, though, in the mid-90s. Going to have a slight chance for an afternoon shower or thunderstorm. Then skies should turn clear tonight, heading into the weekend with lows lower and mid-60s. Keeping it quite hot Saturday and Sunday. Sunny, dry, and breezy. Red flag warnings already in place. Weekend highs in the lower to mid-90s. Clear skies and overnight lows Saturday, low to mid-60s. I'm Day Weather Meteorologist just on Watsel.
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0: 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Scott and Allie in the morning, and the best outlaw country all day long.

0: That's Corey Kent and Cole Wetzel on 107.3 The Outlaw, Western Colorado's Outlaw Country. Happy Friday!
1: Woohoo!
0: There's a 30% chance of rain today, my friend.
1: And 100% chance that it's Friday.
0: Correct. And it's going to be sunny. It's going to be 93. It's going to be a nice day.
1: You know, if I wash my car right now.
0: Right now.
1: It will rain.
0: A little later on the show, we're going to ask Allie a specific question. Would you do the same as our guy today?
1: Oh, no.
0: In the story.
1: Oh, no.
0: I'm wondering if you would do the same. We'll talk about it.
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0: 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Best of the West 2026. The nominations are done. The voting is done. And now it's time for the celebration. Speaking of nominations, we had 40,000 nominations this year, which led to 112,000 votes across all the different categories. And now the fun part, the celebration, that's coming up on Wednesday, August 26th at the Grand Junction Convention Center. 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
1: 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For those tickets, festival information, or to sign up for a tour, workshop, or seminar, go to ColoradoLavender.org. Sunday, June 28th, Desert Fun. The Speed of Horses will be pitted against various forms of horsepower in an event built for spectator fun. Horses versus Horsepower will go from 9 a.m. to 3 p.m. Sunday at Stillwater Cowboy Church in Fruita. 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This event is free to watch and will also feature a car show, bounce houses for kids, food trucks, and more. 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
1: Your Grand Junction area forecast today will have our sunshine, which will help us end the work week on a high note. Temps will be hot, though, in the mid-90s. Going to have a slight chance for an afternoon shower or a thunderstorm. Then skies should turn clear tonight, heading into the weekend with lows lower and mid-60s. Keeping it quite hot Saturday and Sunday. Sunny, dry, and breezy. Red flag warnings already in place. Weekend highs in the lower to mid-90s. Clear skies and overnight lows Saturday, low to mid-60s. I'm Day Weather Meteorologist. Just on Watsel.
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0: 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We want to tell you about a new show here on the Outlaw that airs Saturday morning at 7 a.m. Bell and Pollock, accident and injury lawyers, champions of the people.
1: That's right. Bell and Pollock, they're going to be on every Saturday morning. They educate and advocate for their clients. So after a car accident, I mean, we've all been in one at some point.
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0: 107.3, the Outlaw Western Colorado's Outlaw Country. If you're still around the radio tonight, we have a great show you need to check out. When the sun goes down, the real country turns up. Every night from 8 to 11, it's Outlaw After Dark. 3 straight hours of the songs that still mean something. We're talking Red Dirt Country, Real Country, and the Outlaw sound that Nashville just forgot about. You'll hear the road songs, the whiskey songs, the heartbreak songs, and the ones that make you roll the windows down and turn the volume all the way up. 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Album and live cuts from Eric Church, Chris Stapleton, plus Red Dirt artists like Pat Green, Casey Donahue, Whiskey Myers, Cody Jinks, the Turnpike Troubadours. You'll find them all and much more at Outlaw After Dark. 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It's Outlaw After Dark. 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
1: Your Grand Junction area forecast today will have our sunshine, which will help us end the work week on a high note. Temps will be hot, though, in the mid-90s. Going to have a slight chance for an afternoon shower or thunderstorm. Then skies should turn clear tonight, heading into the weekend with lows lower and mid-60s. Keeping it quite hot Saturday and Sunday. Sunny, dry, and breezy. Red flag warnings already in place. Weekend highs in the lower to mid-90s. Clear skies and overnight lows Saturday, low to mid-60s. I'm Day Weather Meteorologist. Just on Watsel.
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0: in outlaw country.
1: He's a ranch hand in a pinch, man. 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

0: Having a record here. Hey, he's coming back to Red Rocks in a few days. It's Eric Church in record year. 107.3, the Outlaw Western Colorado's Outlaw Country. Now the segment of the show where, and we both can run through the scenarios. Would we do the same?
1: The title of this story, though, is just, ew.
0: Mm.
1: Ew.
0: Ooh, that's the name of the story. Yeah. So a guy at Shaver Lake, California, Camp Edison. Mm-hmm. You know those toilets that just have the vault things?
1: The hole. The glorified hole with a seat over it.
0: Yeah, that thing.
1: When you're at a campground and that's all that there is,
0: that's all you got.
1: I am thankful for it.
0: Absolutely.
1: But do I love it?
0: No.
1: Mm-mm.
0: I don't love it. Am I glad to be out of it?
1: Every time.
0: Absolutely.
1: Mm-hmm.
0: Well, they're called vault toilets, and the holding tank is what we're focusing on, because this camper dropped his sunglasses in the holding tank, dropped them down in the toilet.
1: Yeah. Down into the pit.
0: This is where he and I differ.
1: The vault, if you will.
0: It's gone.
1: Yeah.
0: It's gone. Move on.
1: Move along with your life.
0: Move along with your life. It's sunglasses.
1: Sunglasses. Now,
0: oh, not this guy.
1: As someone that wears expensive prescription sunglasses.
0: Correct.
1: Oakleys.
0: Yeah, I do.
1: If you would have dropped these, your nice glasses,
0: absolutely,
1: would you be going after them?
0: They'd be gone.
1: They'd be gone.
0: And those things cost what my wife thinks is north of $400. I'm kind of ashamed of what I actually paid for them. They're nice glasses.
1: Yeah.
0: Look, I was in Las Vegas, and I mistakenly left them on the counter of a store I was at.
1: Yeah.
0: I said my goodbyes. I was like, well, Vegas
1: you just
0: won.
1: Made your peace.
0: Vegas won this year because
1: it wasn't even in a toilet.
0: No. I mean, it was just on somebody's counter. But, you know, the Oakley stamp on the side, I was like, somebody's going to see that and just walk right off with it.
1: That's the thing.
0: I went back to the store and they were actually there.
1: Nice.
0: Nice ending.
1: There you go.
0: If those same glasses went into the toilet of a vault toilet at a campground, well,
1: because even
0: say
1: if
0: ya.
1: You do successfully rescue your glasses, not like this guy did not successfully rescue the glasses.
0: No.
1: But are you going to put them back on your face?
0: Oh, God, no.
1: Above your nose?
0: No. Absolutely. You know me. I'm a neat freak, man.
1: I'm still not doing that.
0: And apparently this guy could not speak into English, so they had to get a translator just to see why he was in the hole.
1: Why are you in the toilet?
0: Took him 15 minutes to get him out of there. There is not enough soap in the world.
1: Mm-mm. And you know, 15 minutes in the scheme of things doesn't sound like a long time. But imagine you being stuck in the bottom of a porta potty for just 15 minutes.
0: Let me ask you, that phone you got there.
1: My phone? Oh, no.
0: I know you love that phone.
1: I do love my phone.
0: You love that phone. What if you dropped your phone in a vault toilet?
1: If
0: it was just mildly nasty?
1: I've actually had this fear because I've taken my phone. I usually carry my phone in my back pocket.
0: Yeah.
1: And when you go to use the restroom, you know, it might fall out of your back pocket into that hole. So I've been very cautious of it so that this never happens.
0: Uh-huh.
1: I might call the Forest Service or whoever, you know, cleans the bathrooms and say, here's my number if you ever clean this out and find my phone.
0: Oh.
1: But I'm not going in there after. There's no way.
0: I would not either. These phones, I just got a new one.
1: Yeah. And I'm
0: this is like, what, a grand for them stupid things?
1: I get another
0: I still
1: one.
0: Be like, well, good knowing you. I'll see you. Hopefully I back everything to the cloud.
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11: 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Scott and Allie in the morning. And the best outlaw country all day long.

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was storming, I was falling fast through the Nurnhart. 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
0: 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I can't wait for Palisade Peach Night. 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

It's the music that Nashville doesn't want you to know about. 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

0: The voting round may be over for Best of the West 2026, but that doesn't mean we don't have anything else coming up, because of course the big celebration is what's next. This year you showed out for the voting round. We had more than 40,000 nominations and then over 112,000 votes across all categories from more than 15,000 participants. 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

0: know.
1: Hold it a second. Let me say it. Josh Ross. You can't say that
2: Josh
1: name.
2: Josh.
1: Yeah. See, it's a problem for you.
2: Yeah, it is. I don't.
1: Josh.
2: I'm still
1: Ross.
2: Mad he doesn't use his real middle name.
1: We Googled his real name one time.
2: His middle name is Danger.
1: That's literally a saying.
2: It's on his birth certificate. His name is Josh Danger.
1: Why did you not go with that? Maybe he just didn't.
2: I need to talk to his people.
1: Nobody would believe him.
2: Right.
1: Right?
2: But it's a stage name. No, they don't have to believe you. It's not Santa.
1: Yeah. I would go for it. Anyway, hey, you know what? We have plenty of laughs. We got them online. We got them while you're streaming. 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
1: How much will one pet cost you over the course of their life? 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

0: Katie and Company.
1: $50,000 is what one pet will cost you over the course of their lifetime. 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The average pet owner spends $4,272 a year on one dog or cat. So in a typical lifetime, you're looking at close to 50 grand. And honestly, I was just doing a little calculating, doing some math, and I think puppy Gus has already cost me that, and he's already lived here for 8 months. So he is gonna need to get a job.
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5: Your Grand Junction area forecast today will have our sunshine, which will help us end the work week on a high note. Temps will be hot, though, in the mid-90s. Going to have a slight chance for an afternoon shower or thunderstorm. Then skies should turn clear tonight, heading into the weekend with lows lower and mid-60s. Keeping it quite hot Saturday and Sunday. Sunny, dry, and breezy. Red flag warnings already in place. Weekend highs in the lower to mid-90s. Clear skies and overnight lows Saturday, low to mid-60s. I'm Day Weather Meteorologist. Just on Watsel.
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0: 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Who is the world's most beloved public figure? Take a guess, and then I'll tell you in just a few. I'll give you a hint. She is a country music star, which is actually, that's two hints. So you're welcome.
1: There's only one outlaw in Western Colorado.
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0: According to a new survey, Dolly Parton is officially the most beloved public figure in the country. And I will always love you. Dolly was on the list among mostly politicians and world leaders, but she had a net favorability of plus 65. She was followed by Barack Obama with plus 14, George W. Bush with plus 5, and Taylor Swift with a plus 3. A plus 65. This is because Dolly makes everybody feel good. She says what she's thinking. She makes you laugh, and she somehow always makes the most sense. If only we had more Dollies.
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2: 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For those tickets, festival information, or to sign up for a tour, workshop, or seminar, go to coloradolavender.org. Sunday, June 28th, Desert Fun. The Speed of Horses will be pitted against various forms of horsepower in an event built for spectator fun. Horses versus Horsepower will go from 9 a.m. to 3 p.m. Sunday at Stillwater Cowboy Church in Fruita. Horses will take on various horsepower contestants that could include dirt bikes, quads, ATVs, RC cars, and other entries. This event is free to watch and will also feature a car show, bounce houses for kids, food trucks, and more. That's just a few things happening in the Grand Valley and beyond. 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
4: 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The estimated total loss and damage is over $20,000. Security footage shows a red pickup truck with a non-functioning driver's side taillight entering the Office Depot parking lot at about 1:10 a.m. The same truck is seen leaving the lot at approximately 3:10, then traveled eastbound on the frontage road. Photos of the damage can be viewed at 241stop.com and on the Crime Stoppers of Mesa County Facebook page. If you know the location or the identity of the suspects involved in this crime, please submit a tip by downloading the P3 Tips app on any mobile device, online at 241stop.com, or by calling 970-241-7867. 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
3: Your Grand Junction area forecast this afternoon. Weak monsoonal moisture will bring some clouds and perhaps a few passing showers, especially towards evening. Still going to see temps hit the mid-90s for highs, with lows tonight in the mid-60s. Going to be a windy Saturday, which will elevate fire dangers outdoors. Combined with sunshine in mid-90s, gusts will top 40 miles an hour. Low Saturday night, middle and upper 60s, with low 90 Sunday. Going to keep it dry, breezy, and warm on Monday. For Grand Junction Media, I'm meteorologist Don Watzel.
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1: Probably Willie Nelson.
2: Singing with Willie Nelson. I mean, come on. The guy's been around so long. Did you do any funny stuff on his bus like Toby Keith did?
1: Oh, yeah. Lots of times. I've met him several times. he's a great guy.
2: It's okay, man. It's Colorado. Funny. You can say it.
1: Yeah, I've been high with Willie lots. he was very funny. Told a lot of jokes. Very fun to be around.
0: More laughs in the morning. 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
1: Your Grand Junction area forecast this afternoon. Weak monsoonal moisture will bring some clouds and perhaps a few passing showers, especially towards evening. Still going to see temps hit the mid-90s for highs, with lows tonight in the mid-60s. Going to be a windy Saturday, which will elevate fire dangers outdoors. Combined with sunshine at mid-90s, gusts will top 40 miles an hour. Low Saturday night, middle and upper 60s, with low 90 Sunday. Going to keep it dry, breezy, and warm on Monday. For Grand Junction Media, I'm meteorologist Don Watzel.
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0: Katie and Company.
1: Airlines are trying really hard right now to reinvent flying just a little bit. United Airlines announced their lie-flat economy row seats, and now New Zealand Air has just announced that they will soon offer bunk beds on their long-haul flights, because, you know, those are like 16 to 18 hours. And they aren't just bunk beds, but they are three-tier bunk beds in rows of two. So they'll only have six total, and they'll be available starting in November. But it comes with a lot of rules. Number one, you got to pre-book a four-hour time slot to go use the bed. It costs about $300 extra on top of what you're already paying for your ticket. No food or drinks are allowed. That seems like a given. You know, no snacking in bed. I don't want to land anybody else's crumbs. Kids are not allowed. No additional guests are allowed in your bunk bed. You know, no cuddling. Or shoes. You will have to wear special socks. The other one that's kind of crazy is also no smells. You're not going to be allowed to go in if you're doused in any smelly perfumes or potions. And then you're not allowed to sleep in. Like, when your turn is up, the light comes on, the flight attendant's coming to get you. In theory, I feel like this is such a good idea, right? Like, how wonderful would that be? However, I can't wait to hear all of the horror stories that come from this. And you know what? God bless those flight attendants.
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8: Your Grand Junction area forecast this afternoon. Weak monsoonal moisture will bring some clouds and perhaps a few passing showers, especially towards evening. Still going to see temps hit the mid-90s for highs, with lows tonight in the mid-60s. Going to be a windy Saturday, which will elevate fire dangers outdoors. Combined with sunshine in mid-90s, gusts will top 40 miles an hour. Low Saturday night, middle and upper 60s, with low 90 Sunday. Going to keep it dry, breezy, and warm on Monday. For Grand Junction Media, I'm meteorologist Don Watzel.
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0: Katie and Company.
1: It is 2026 and everyone is trying to figure out how to spend less time on their phones. And if you feel like yours is glued to your hand, you're not alone. One study found that Americans on average spend 5 hours and 16 minutes a day on their phones. I know it's so gross, but new research shows that the negative effects of all that screen time can actually be reversed. Researchers tracked people who had blocked internet access on their phone. They were allowed to call and text, but no scrolling of any kind. After only 2 weeks of this digital detox, everyone's attention spans improved big time. They said that the boost was similar to reversing 10 years of age-related decline. People also reported having less anxiety, feeling better overall. And like, I know this sounds silly, but I think I'm going to look at my calendar and just find 2 weeks to do this summer. Like, I may get a dumb phone and everything. I feel like I need it.
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5: Your Grand Junction area forecast this afternoon. Weak monsoonal moisture will bring some clouds and perhaps a few passing showers, especially towards evening. Still going to see temps hit the mid-90s for highs, with lows tonight in the mid-60s. Going to be a windy Saturday, which will elevate fire dangers outdoors. Combined with sunshine in mid-90s, gusts will top 40 miles an hour. Low Saturday night, middle and upper 60s with low 90s Sunday. Going to keep it dry, breezy, and warm on Monday. For Grand Junction Media, I'm meteorologist Don Watzel.
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1: Let's talk about what we secretly judge people for.
2: Now, you and I are bad about the secret part
1: of
2: this.
1: Yeah, you know, we're kind of...
3: I will not secretly judge you about this. It will be out loud. Messy car.
2: If we're going on a group field trip and you volunteer to drive...
1: Yeah, oh yeah.
2: If I have to move more than one to-go cup, I'm going to lose it. We're going to take my car.
1: Do I get to call him out right now? Because I think he can hear me.
2: The owner of five children.
1: I think we went somewhere sometime. Angel offered to drive.
2: Yeah.
1: We jumped into the Angel mobile and I got in the back seat and I quickly discovered that every fast food item that Angel has ever eaten since he was maybe the age of 18.
2: Yeah.
1: Was still in the back seat.
2: Yeah.
1: So.
2: And they were super in the way while we were trying to buck you in that car seat.
1: Man.
0: It's Scott and Allie B in the morning. 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
1: Parker McCollum has been here all this week hanging out with us. And today I want to kick things off by playing your song, Handle On You, because this is just such a good song.
2: I mean, that song feels so good on the radio. It sounds like a song on the radio. I was kind of surprised Pretty Heart and To Be Loved By You, you know, did as well as they did and went gold and platinum and all that. And so Handle On You was like the first single I've put out that I was like, okay, that sounds like a hit. The other two did not sound like hits to me.
1: It's so funny that they didn't to you.
2: I know, and I think it's just, that song is cleaner than a lot of stuff I've done, which I really like. I really like the way that song turned out. I like the sound. I think a lot more of my music in the future will probably lean in that vein a little bit. So it's just I think it's a great country song.
1: Well, we're playing it for you right now. This is Parker McCollum, Handle On You on the Superstar Power Hour with more Parker McCollum on the way.

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1: Parker McCollum is here this week hanging out with us. You've got a big tour coming up this summer, and I always like to ask, like, what are your pre-show, day-of-show routines, stuff that you always do?
2: I go play golf. A lot of times I go work out, try to get the blood pumping, just because you're sitting down traveling so much. Some days I'll sound check, some days I won't, but I mean, I do a little vocal warm-up before the show and then go out and let it rip.
1: How are you guys passing time on the bus?
2: Golly, I don't know. I mean, you know, I feel like most if you're on the bus, you're asleep. And then during the day, you know, if the weather's out or weather's nice, you're probably not on the bus chilling all day. But like I said, I mean, we play golf. We play catch. You know, we'll go work out. We'll jam in the green room. You know, there's plenty of stuff to do on the road.
1: Well, before we both head out for the weekend, I do want to play another Parker McCollum song. That's coming up in just a little bit, and Parker is going to tell us the story behind it. What kind of man? Don't miss it.
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9: Your Grand Junction area forecast this afternoon. Weak monsoonal moisture will bring some clouds and perhaps a few passing showers, especially towards evening. Still going to see temps hit the mid-90s for highs, with lows tonight in the mid-60s. Going to be a windy Saturday, which will elevate fire dangers outdoors. Combined with sunshine in mid-90s, gusts will top 40 miles an hour. Low Saturday night, middle and upper 60s, with low 90s Sunday. Going to keep it dry, breezy, and warm on Monday. For Grand Junction Media, I mean, meteorologist Don Watzel.
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1: Parker McCollum has been here all this week hanging out with us. And before you go, I want to play your song that I love so much, What Kind of Man. But first, can you talk about the story behind this song?
2: It was not like a great story. I just kind of spit it out one night, the first verse and the chorus, messing around at the house. And it's a pretty accurate representation of how I felt about Halle Rae and what she did for me. Wasn't even aware she was doing it, but she was really why I started to clean it up and kind of think about living life differently. And this song's a pretty accurate depiction of that, with a few creative twists and turns in there a little bit. But
1: as your muse for a lot of songs, how does Halle, like, how did she feel about this song?
2: I think she liked it. She's asked me forever, like, you know, are you ever going to write songs that have happy endings? And I'm like, I just don't like those as much. But, you know, this one's pretty close to that, I think. It's not, nobody dies and, you know, nobody says goodbye. So we're getting closer.
1: Definitely getting closer. Gonna play it for you right now. This is Parker McCollum's What Kind of Man on the Superstar Power Hour.

0: A huge thank you to Parker McCollum for coming and hanging out with us all this week. We appreciate you so much.
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2: 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Facebook would be the biggie. What's going on with my rowdy friends there? Julie says, now that April Fool's Day is behind us once again, we can return to everything on the internet being true. Chris is not losing his mind, though it may appear that way. He just posted, I didn't lose my motivation. I put it somewhere safe, and now I can't seem to find it. And lastly, we hear from Amber, who is kind of in the same boat as Chris. She says, I put my phone down to be present and immediately forgot why.
0: This is the Rowdy Ride Home.
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0: This is the Rowdy Ride Home.
1: A startling investigation out of WSB Television in Atlanta has revealed that more than 700 drivers in Georgia were arrested for DUI last year despite being completely sober. And this is according to toxicology reports from the Georgia Bureau of Investigation. Over 10% of the blood samples tested showed no alcohol and no drugs. Some of those drivers even blew a 0.00 on the breathalyzer, and they were still hauled off to the pokey after officers say they failed roadside sobriety test. Now, experts and even former law enforcement trainers are saying, hey, this is concerning. These tests aren't exactly reliable when it comes to detecting impairment. As for the folks caught up in it, the damage is real. I mean, we're talking thousands in legal fees, nights in jail, and months of stress trying to clear their names. And the bottom line is this. It could cost the state and the city bigly. And if anybody is going to need a stiff drink when the bill comes due, it might just be the city's own attorneys, realizing that they're the ones who helped run it up.
0: This is the Rowdy Ride Home.
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9: For Grand Junction and the Grand Valley tonight, a couple evening showers and skies turning mostly clear. We'll head into the weekend mild in the mid-60s with temperatures Saturday and Sunday still in the low to mid-90s. Red flag warnings in place for high fire danger. Sunshine combined with the hot temps, dry conditions, and strong southwest winds that'll gust over 40 miles an hour. Weekend lows in the mid-60s with skies clear, a small cool down Monday and Tuesday. For Grand Junction Media, a meteorologist Don Watzel.
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0: Scott Staley and Ellie B.
1: You and I are foodies, that's for sure. So we're always looking at food articles like this one. Mm-hmm. The most unique Oreo flavors ever released. What's your favorite Oreo?
2: Oh, the one that I haven't been able to find in a long time or the current favorite?
1: Sure.
2: Well, they're different.
1: Okay, what's your answer? Just say both.
2: Red velvet.
1: Oh.
2: With the cream cheese filling.
1: The red velvet one.
2: I've never been able to find them since like 2019.
1: Really?
2: And it breaks my heart because they're amazing.
1: What if I told you I have a pack of those in my desk?
2: I'd say
1: right
2: you were
1: now.
2: Lying because I've been through your desk.
1: That's true.
0: More laughs in the morning. Scott and Allie on the Outlaw.

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1: How long has it been since we shared a Florida man story? Because I think we're long overdue. 49-year-old man wearing a pink wig, fake breasts, and a thong bikini was arrested for causing a disturbance outside of an Applebee's restaurant in Clearwater. Police say that Daniel Sorello was so drunk he could not care for himself, and he was stumbling around the parking lot. Tried to get into a vehicle that was not his, and he could not answer basic questions when he was questioned by deputies. So he was arrested for disorderly intoxication and impersonating Christy Nome's husband.
0: The Rowdy Ride Home.

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1: A helicopter pilot in South Africa crashed after a penguin in a cardboard box slipped off a researcher's lap and hit the aircraft's pitch lever during takeoff, which caused the helicopter to tilt violently before its rotor blades struck the ground. But despite the serious damage to the helicopter, neither the 35-year-old pilot, the passengers, or the penguin sustained any injuries. But following the incident, authorities recommended additional safety training for the pilot, who, despite having over 1,650 flight hours, failed to properly secure the penguin for safe transport. But in his defense, I don't think you could ever produce a single helicopter pilot who has ever perused the addendum to any flight instruction manual that was labeled penguin.
0: The Rowdy Ride Home.
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2: For Grand Junction and the Grand Valley tonight, a couple evening showers and skies turning mostly clear. We'll head into the weekend mild in the mid-60s with temperatures Saturday and Sunday still in the low to mid-90s. Red flag warnings in place for high fire danger. Sunshine combined with the hot temps, dry conditions, and strong southwest winds that'll gust over 40 miles an hour. Weekend lows in the mid-60s with skies clear, a small cool down Monday and Tuesday. For Grand Junction Media, a meteorologist on watch.
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1: People who have the largest number of close friends apparently have the greatest degree of pain tolerance, which does make sense to me. You would need a high degree of pain tolerance to sit through all of those god-awful vacation photos. Are you losing the battle of the bulge? This could be part of the problem. 7 in 10 Americans say they have snacks with them at all times. Speaking of which, have I showed you guys my new McNugget holster yet? Oh, and believe it or not, it's not just the guys. Young women are almost as prone to road rage as young men. The study found that female drivers are nearly as likely to tailgate, yell abusive language, shake their fists, blast their horns, and cut in front of other drivers. But enough about my wife.
0: This is the Rowdy Ride Home.
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1: If becoming a digital nomad seems kind of sexy to you, or you've made up your mind that a change of scenery and a change of employer would do you good, America's heartland is a calling. Take Topeka, Kansas, which I love. 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
1: Life is all about balance. How many times has somebody tried to serve you up that batch of bologna? Few ever find the perfect balance of work, family, and friends and recreation, and 4 out of 10 of us really never ever stop working. I'm one of them. Far beyond the Monday through Friday, 8 to 5, we are peering at our desktops and laptops and tablets and phone screens, fully expecting an after-hours call or an email that requires our immediate attention. Now, some people admit to doing this because they just can't seem to turn it off. And then you have the rest of us who do that because if we didn't, we couldn't seem to pay our bills.
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1: File this under things you can't unlearn about someone. A woman's story is making the rounds after a guy who was clearly interested in her discovered they were actually related, but decided that really wasn't much of a deal breaker for him. This woman said the whole situation started out quite innocently enough when the man began messaging her online, and then she noticed something kind of odd. His last name matched her mom's maiden name, and that's when the family tree took a hard turn. The man casually revealed that their mothers were cousins, which made them third cousins. But instead of backing off, he kind of leaned in, and here was his reasoning. He said he'd already done the research. And the woman said he told her, "I Googled it and insisted that dating third cousins was legal," and then asked her out on a date. Hold on, it gets weirder. Not ready to give up, this determined suitor reportedly tracked down her mother directly to plead his case, assuring her that he wasn't a creep and reassured her that everything was fine. That didn't help either. While laws in the United States do vary when it comes to cousin relationships, experts say restrictions mostly apply to first cousins everywhere but Alabama.
0: This is the Rowdy Ride Home.
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1: For Grand Junction and the Grand Valley tonight, a couple evening showers and skies turning mostly clear. We'll head into the weekend mild in the mid-60s with temperatures Saturday and Sunday still in the low to mid-90s. Red flag warnings in place for high fire danger. Sunshine combined with the hot temps, dry conditions, and strong southwest winds that'll gust over 40 miles an hour. Weekend lows in the mid-60s with skies clear, a small cool down Monday and Tuesday. For Grand Junction Media, a meteorologist Don Watson.
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1: Yeah, Breaker 19, this here's a rubber duck. You got a copy on me, Big Ben? Come on. Yeah, 10-4, Big Ben, for sure, for sure. By golly, it's clean clear to Flagtown. Come on. Yeah, it's a big 10-4 there, Big Ben. Yeah, we definitely got the front door, good buddy. Mercy sakes alive, looks like we got us a convoy.
2: It was the dark of the moon on the 6th of June in a Kenworth pulling logs. Cab over Pete with a reefer on and a Jimmy hauling hogs. We is heading for Bear on I-10 about a mile out of Shaky Town. I says, Pigpen, this here's a rubber duck and I'm about to put the hammer down.

0: here's a duck, and you want to back off them hogs? 10-4, about 5 miles or so. 10, roger, them hogs is getting intense up here.
1: By the time we got into Tulsa Town, we had 85 trucks in all. But they's a roadblock up on the Cloverleaf, and them bears is wall to wall. Yeah, them Smokies as thick as bugs on a bumper. They even had a bear in the air. I says, calling all trucks, this here is the duck. We about to go

0: Big Ben. 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You're still too close. Yeah, them hulks are starting to close up my sinuses. Mercy sakes, you better back off another 10.
1: Well, we rolled up Interstate 44 like a rocket sled on rails. We tore up all of our swindle sheets and left them setting on the scales. By the time we hit that shy town, them bears was getting smart. They'd brought up some reinforcements from the Illinois National Guard. There's armored cars and tanks and jeeps and rigs of every size. Yeah, them chicken coops was full of bears and choppers filled the skies. Well, we shot the line, we went for broke with 1,000 screaming trucks and 11 long-haired friends of Jesus in a chartreuse microbus.
0: Hey, rubber duck to Sodbuster. Come on there, yeah. 10-4, Sodbuster. Listen, you want to put that microbus in behind that suicide jockey? Yeah, he's hauling dynamite and he needs all the help he can get.
1: Well, we laid a strip for the Jersey Shore and prepared to cross the line. I could see the bridge was lined with bears, but it didn't have a doggone dime. I says, Pigpen, this here's a rubber duck. We just ain't going to pay no toll. So we crashed the gate doing 98. I says, let them truckers.

0: Watcher 20, Omaha. Well, they ought to know what to do with them honks out there for sure. Well, mercy sakes, good buddy. We're going to back on out here, so keep the bugs off your glass and the bears off your tail. We'll catch you on the...
1: Sit back and turn it up. The station's like a family to me. They're local and actually care about our community. Oh, yeah, and they play all of our favorite songs.
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1: Are you up for a bonus stupid criminal story today? Because I don't want to let this one simmer, not even for a day. A young man in Singapore attempted to snatch a luxury handbag from a woman in a shopping mall, but tripped and fell during his escape. And in the scuffle, a folder that he was carrying flew open, and it scattered several copies of his resume across the floor. Well, he panicked, and he ran away empty-handed, but left behind his full name, his address, and his educational history, too. That guy'd been in the mall, applying for jobs all day long, and police visited his home that evening and arrested him right there in front of his own mother. People often say that crooks should pursue a more honest line of work, and in his defense, it does appear that he really was trying.
0: The Rowdy Ride Home.
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8: 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Sunday, June 28th, Desert Fun. The Speed of Horses will be pitted against various forms of horsepower in an event built for spectator fun. Horses versus Horsepower will go from 9 a.m. to 3 p.m. Sunday at Stillwater Cowboy Church in Fruita. 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This event is free to watch and will also feature a car show, bounce houses for kids, food trucks, and more. 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
11: Turn it up some. All right, boys. This is her favorite song. You know that, right? So we play it good and loud. She might get up and dance again. Oh, she put her beard down. Here she comes, here she comes. Left, left, left, right, left.

0: It's Scott and Allie B. in the morning.
1: Are you having eggs for breakfast?
2: You know, I can't afford to have eggs for breakfast, right? It's expensive. I was at the store the other night, and I was like, man, when are they coming down? And everybody, I've seen people do this. They're like, you know what? I'm going to get my own chickens.
1: Because chickens make the eggs, and now you got your endless supply.
2: Totally get it. At this point, though, I think I'd prefer my neighbor have a rooster than the 9 dogs they currently have.
1: 9 dogs.
2: Because
1: 10 screaming children.
2: And you remember the neighbor I was telling you about that has the kid that screams every time it reaches outside oxygen?
1: Mm-hmm.
2: Yeah, I thought they'd grow out of that. So I have an update. No. No, they're not growing out of it.
1: At some point, that kid's voice is going to get lower, isn't it?
2: At some point. What do you think at the Allie B house? You going to get chickens?
1: No. Think about this math right now. Chickens.
2: Okay.
1: Plus
2: sure.
1: Bruce.
2: Oh. Your dog doesn't play well with little critters coming in the yard,
1: critters
2: does it?
1: Critters are not welcome. We have a critter guard, a.k.a. the dog. You know what I think?
2: Huh?
1: Those people that run those chicken fighting rings, they're actually just selling the eggs now.
2: They've converted.
1: The fighting is not being lucrative, so no. They've just converted.
2: They're making more money off the sale of eggs than they are fighting.
1: It's just an egg factory now.
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1: So answer me a question, guys. Is your wife nagging you all the time to do yard work? I think it's important that you tell her that you cannot, because it's just too dang dangerous. It is a fact that over 60,000 people had lawnmower accidents in 2025, and another 32,000 men were injured by pruning and trimming equipment. Now, I realize that number sounds incredibly high, but to put it into perspective, many of those accidents could have been avoided had these guys not volunteered to be on the lawn care crew at their local nudist colony.
0: The Rowdy Ride Home.

0: ever said or can't be fun. Woo-hoo! Go ahead and crank it.
1: Country music, the way it's supposed to be. Outlaw country sounds just like...

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1: A Virginia woman narrowly escaped a catastrophic explosion after attempting to light a cigarette in a van containing a leaking propane cylinder. That blast was powerful enough to blow the roof, doors, and windows right off of her Chrysler Pacifica, and debris from this explosion was found over 100 feet away, and the force of the detonation shook nearby homes so violently that pictures fell right off the residence walls. Miraculously, though, the driver survived the incident with only minor injuries. Authorities are using the accident to remind the public to always ventilate their cars when transporting gas canisters, and the American Lung Association is using it to remind people of the unforeseen hazards of smoking.
0: This is the Rowdy Ride Home.
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1: For Grand Junction in the Grand Valley tonight, a couple evening showers and skies turning mostly clear. We'll head into the weekend mild in the mid-60s with temperatures Saturday and Sunday still in the low to mid-90s. Red flag warnings in place for high fire danger. Sunshine combined with the hot temps, dry conditions, and strong southwest winds that'll gust over 40 miles an hour. Weekend lows in the mid-60s with skies clear, a small cool down Monday and Tuesday. For Grand Junction Media, a meteorologist, Don Watson.
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